0: Dana and Cindy Snyder from Seward are celebrating their 53rd wedding anniversary tomorrow, May 25th. Proverbs 18:22 says, "The man who finds a wife finds a treasure, and he receives favor from the Lord." Dana feels he truly has found a treasure and has been blessed with three loving children and 53 years of marriage.
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Sons of Sunday on My Bridge Radio with Higher Than I. Thank you for joining us today here on Sunday Worship. I'm Jeanette on this journey into a new week together with you, with scripture and thoughts to share with you, as well as praise and worship music. 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

MyBridge Radio, Gateway Worship with Who Else? From Psalm 119, now. Happy are the people who walk with integrity, who live according to the teachings of the Eternal. Happy are the people who keep His decrees, who pursue Him wholeheartedly. These are people who do nothing wrong. They do what it takes to follow His ways. You have given us Your precepts, so we would be careful about keeping them. Oh, that every part of my life would remain in line with what You require. Then I would feel no shame when I fix my eyes upon Your commands.

MyBridge Radio in over my head, coming from Bethel Music and Jen Johnson, and this from that offering. Would you come and tear down the boxes that I've tried to put you in? Made me think, how much do I try to limit God and not even think I'm doing it? He tells us in Ephesians that he can do, and get this, exceedingly abundantly above all that we can ask or even think of, which automatically takes me out of my comfort zone. Pastor Ed Newton shares this. It feels safer to grab what we can see now rather than trust him for something greater later. The truth is, God's best always requires surrender and trust. It may not come in your timing. It may stretch you out of your comfort zone, and it may even feel risky. But when you step into obedience and wait for his direction, he will exceed your expectations in ways you couldn't imagine.

Your name is God, coming from Elevation Worship on My Bridge Radio. Our listeners are from far and wide, what with the global reach that God has blessed My Bridge Radio. And we know that every one of you has hurts and needs for which we can pray. And with the local recent tornado damage and wildfire damage that has happened, we are praying for those of you affected that you would have peace of mind from God and wisdom for the next steps to take in the face of those losses. Listening friend, remember that He is the God of comfort, as Isaiah writes, "Do not fear, for I am with you. Do not be dismayed, for I am your God, and I will strengthen you. I will help you. I will uphold you with my righteous right hand."

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0: Dana and Cindy Snyder from Seward are celebrating their 53rd wedding anniversary tomorrow, May 25th. Proverbs 18:22 says, "The man who finds a wife finds a treasure and he receives favor from the Lord." Dana feels he truly has found a treasure and has been blessed with three loving children and 53 years of marriage.
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session on MyBridge Radio, the Lord will provide. And that isn't just a platitude or an overused phrase in Christianese. It's a promise referenced several places in God's Word, one of which is found in Philippians. My God will supply every need of yours according to His riches in glory in Christ Jesus. I'm Jeanette, and I've had everyday life needs and emotional needs and fears that are simply part of life. The Apostle Paul had the same, and not always did or does God spare us of those faith-growing times in our lives. What He does promise is that He will be with us in the process when we choose to allow Him first place in our lives.

It is good to give thanks to the Lord and to sing praises to His name. Thanks for joining us for Sunday worship on MyBridge Radio.

Faithful and True, coming from New Life Worship on My Bridge Radio. The parable of the Good Samaritan is often told, I think, with the life lesson of being kind to everyone, regardless of differences, to helping someone in need when others do not. And that is a great lesson, and we need to take that from that parable. But I came across a thought recently that's stuck with me. Who am I in this parable? It's deeper than hoping I'd be the Good Samaritan. Rather, I'm the broken man in the ditch, unable to heal or save myself or to rescue myself through any means, religion included. Comes along the despised, rejected Samaritan, and I'm hearing Isaiah's words here of Christ being despised and rejected by men. He chooses at his own expense to rescue me. No questions asked. Christ has initiated a relationship with us, listening friend, not a rote religion. We have been found, healed, and carried, and we can now lead others to the same God who will do it for them.

0: My Bridge Radio, sacred name, coming from City Point Live. Psalm 118 is another one of the prophetic psalms pointing to Jesus, predicting him as the rejected stone whom God made the cornerstone of a brand new temple. Listen. Open wide to me the gates of justice so that I may walk through them and offer praise and worship to the Eternal. This is the gate of the Eternal. The righteous children of God will go through it. I will praise you because you answered me when I was in trouble. You have become my salvation. The stone that the builders rejected has become the very stone that holds together the entire foundation. He who comes in the name of the Eternal will be blessed. We have blessed you from the house of the Eternal.
1: 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The King of love had given up his life.

He arose, Tommy Prophet, on My Bridge Radio. Last week, we remembered Jesus' ascension, his return to the Father in heaven, where he sits enthroned and awaits the Father's command to rapture all who have chosen to follow him as Lord and Savior. Today is the celebration of the promised presence of the Holy Spirit, who came in place of Christ on this earth, allowing us to experience the presence of God through the Holy Spirit, indwelling each one of us as followers of Christ. From GotQuestions.org, for believers today, the Holy Spirit illuminates the Bible for us. At the moment of salvation, the Holy Spirit indwelt us, and we were given a new heart. He enables us to understand, live out, and apply God's Word in our lives.

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We are bringing Nebraska together here at My Bridge Radio. Matt Redman now, blessed be your name.

0: Dana and Cindy Snyder from Seward are celebrating their 53rd wedding anniversary tomorrow, May 25th. Proverbs 18:22 says, "The man who finds a wife finds a treasure and he receives favor from the Lord." Dana feels he truly has found a treasure and has been blessed with three loving children and 53 years of marriage.
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MyBridge Radio, Elevation Worship with I Got Saved, something we can never do on our own because God's gift to us is not earned. It is a free gift to all who believe. I'm Jeanette here with you on Sunday Worship, so grateful to have the assurance of salvation. Everyone I know and everyone you know is eternal. Not in body, but in soul. So life will continue on after this earth suit gives way. We simply have to decide where we want to spend eternity after we're gone from here. The gift of an eternity with Christ, the same one of which Christ assured the repentant thief on the cross beside his own cross, that is an available gift to all of us.

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1: John Reddick on My Bridge Radio, The Way. After Jesus' final Passover meal, before he goes to the cross, he washes his disciples' feet, and after doing so, speaks to them about servitude to one another. Do you understand what I have done to you? You call me teacher and Lord, and truly that is who I am. So if your Lord and teacher washes your feet, then you should wash one another's feet. I am your example. Keep doing what I do. I tell you the truth. A servant is not greater than the master. Those who are sent are not greater than the one who sends them. If you know these things, and if you put them into practice, you will find happiness.

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From BillyGraham.org, these thoughts on this Pentecost Sunday. Even before you gave your life to Jesus, the Holy Spirit was working in your heart, convicting you of sin, convincing you of the truth of the gospel, and giving you the desire and the strength to put your faith in Jesus. Jesus said, "No one can come to me unless the Father who sent me draws them," in John 6:44. Furthermore, when you gave your life to Christ, the Holy Spirit came to live permanently within you. Think of it. God Himself now lives within you. You may not necessarily feel His presence, but He is still there. And He did it because He wants you to become more like Jesus, and He knows you can't do this on your own. You need God's help, and He has made it available to you by His Spirit. Thank Him for His presence with you, and yield yourself to His guidance and transforming power every day.

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From today's Proverbs portion of the one-year Bible reading plan, Words to Live By. Those who learn from the lessons of life will join the others who are wise. Those who disregard discipline sabotage themselves, but those who are open to correction gain understanding. I'm Jeanette. Thanks for starting the week with us, and join us again next week. We will be here on Sunday Worship. 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

0: Dana and Cindy Snyder from Seward are celebrating their 53rd wedding anniversary tomorrow, May 25th. Proverbs 18:22 says, "The man who finds a wife finds a treasure, and he receives favor from the Lord." Dana feels he truly has found a treasure and has been blessed with three loving children and 53 years of marriage.
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0: Dana and Cindy Snyder from Seward are celebrating their 53rd wedding anniversary tomorrow, May 25th. Proverbs 18:22 says, "The man who finds a wife finds a treasure, and he receives favor from the Lord." Dana feels he truly has found a treasure and has been blessed with three loving children and 53 years of marriage.
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believe in fairy tales. I guess I've outgrown them, but that doesn't mean that I don't believe that there's something bigger than me. 'Cause I've seen it in a hospital room when the doctor said sorry. There's nothing more we can do. Well, it wasn't through. I've never seen a pot of gold at the end of the rainbow, but I've got a promise I can hold.

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0: Bart and Shayna Beattie of Sumner are celebrating their anniversary and their children's graduations. Today, we gave thanks to our Lord and Savior for the blessings of 30 years of marriage, 4 beautiful children, and the recent graduations of Madison and Bart from college and Preston from high school. 2 Samuel 22:31 says, "As for God, His way is blameless. The word of the Lord is refined. He is a shield to all who take refuge in Him."
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0: God is always at work among us.
1: Aaron serves as the worship leader at Mercy City Church in Lincoln, where they deeply value worshiping together as a community.
2: We believe that worship can shift atmospheres. People can walk into worship hanging on to fear or anxiety or depression, and having a moment in the Lord's presence and a moment of worship can change and shift that entirely.
1: So when Mercy City saw that the Savannah Bananas, think Harlem Globetrotters for baseball, were coming to Lincoln and desired to partner with the local church to host a night of community worship called Sandlot Revival, they were excited to help make the event a reality.
2: They were like, we want this to be both an event for the local church to come together and worship Jesus corporately, but also we want to make it as an opportunity for people who just love the bananas come to an event and surrender their life to Jesus and then get connected to a local church.
1: So whether someone is a fan of Jesus, Banana Ball, or just curious about what it's all about, Sandlot Revival is a unique opportunity to encounter Jesus.
2: We are so filled with expectation that people would come excited about the Savannah Bananas, but then they would leave with a connection to the King of Kings and the Lord of Lords. We want people to know that Jesus came to give up his life so that we could have life. And it's for those that surrender their lives to Jesus and choose to follow him.
1: We are excited to see how God will move through this night of worship and outreach. Learn more about the Sandlot Revival on June 10th at mybridgeradio.net.
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1: One of the harbor lights that we need to make sure are lined up is God's Word. So when you're looking for direction, you got to be in Scripture, because the Holy Spirit will use Scripture to affirm or direct or guide you. And I love what Psalms 119 says. It says that the teachings of the Word of God gives light so that even the simple can understand it. 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

0: Bart and Shayna Beatty of Sumner are celebrating their anniversary and their children's graduations. Today, we gave thanks to our Lord and Savior for the blessings of 30 years of marriage, 4 beautiful children, and the recent graduations of Madison and Bart from college and Preston from high school. 2 Samuel 22:31 says, "As for God, His way is blameless. The word of the Lord is refined. He is a shield to all who take refuge in Him."
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Hello, this is Pastor Jeff Baker on MyBridge Radio, keeping you connected. We all need to receive comfort. Even the person who says they have it all together needs to receive comfort. We look for comfort in all kinds of places. Some turn to sleep, while others turn to money. Some try to escape in a movie or a book, and sadly, others, they run to alcohol and drugs. Many will turn to people, and there's something special about another human bringing comfort to us, especially during a hard time. In fact, 1 Thessalonians 5:11 tells us to encourage one another, but a human can only provide temporary comfort. Our ultimate comfort must be found in our relationship with God through His Spirit and His Word. Psalms 119:50 tells us, "This is my comfort in my affliction, that your word, O God, has revived me." The everlasting comfort that we're encouraged to seek comes from God's word. It's His word that brings peace while we stand in the midst of a chaotic storm. His word reminds us that we are loved and cared for when we struggle with self-confidence. And God's word is the light to our dark path, and it's His word that sustains our life. But our greatest comfort should come from the last words that Jesus spoke. It is finished. These words remind us that Jesus died for us, and whatever we struggle with today will one day be overcome. This is MyBridge Radio, keeping you connected to God, who comforts you with His word.

0: For more than a quarter century, God has used their music to carry broken hearts to healing, weary souls to hope, and ordinary moments into the presence of the living God. Now, that same power comes to Nebraska, live and in person.
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I couldn't.

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0: Bart and Shayna Beatty of Sumner are celebrating their anniversary and their children's graduations. Today, we gave thanks to our Lord and Savior for the blessings of 30 years of marriage, 4 beautiful children, and the recent graduations of Madison and Bart from college and Preston from high school. 2 Samuel 22:31 says, "As for God, His way is blameless. The word of the Lord is refined. He is a shield to all who take refuge in Him."
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0: God is always at work among us.
1: Ellen is the co-founder and executive director for A La Terre, a Christian home education program. In the middle of every school year, they offer refresh trainings to homeschooling parents in their program.
2: The goal is that they walk away refreshed, that they're encouraged spiritually, they reset their goals with their kids, and then walk away with just some new tools to enhance their homeschooling.
1: At one of their trainings, Ellen noticed a mom who walked in looking weary and tired, but left deeply impacted.
2: I got an email from her, and it said, "I just want to say thank you for spiritually encouraging us." She said, "Honestly, I didn't want to come, but I'd walked away feeling completely refreshed and encouraged and ready to go."
1: Through A La Terre's faithful presence, God met her in a meaningful way, strengthening her to continue in her calling to invest in her children's education.
2: Those emails are always really encouraging to me, that in one person's life, their spirit is renewed and they feel like they can keep on keeping on for another day. That matters a lot.
1: God is on the move through A La Terre as they come alongside families, equipping them with tools and spiritual encouragement in their home education journey.
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1: I will not forget you, says the Lord. See, I've engraved you on the palms of my hands. Your walls are ever before me. How awesome is that? Here's God. Here's your God. Here's your Father God. Your Father God says, I will never forget you. Your Father is so nurturing, so faithful, so merciful to you that he would say, I would never forget the walls all around you. That's the kind of God that compels my worship. I don't know about you.
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0: Bart and Shayna Beatty of Sumner are celebrating their anniversary and their children's graduations. Today, we gave thanks to our Lord and Savior for the blessings of 30 years of marriage, 4 beautiful children, and the recent graduations of Madison and Bart from college and Preston from high school. 2 Samuel 22:31 says, "As for God, His way is blameless. The word of the Lord is refined. He is a shield to all who take refuge in Him."
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0: This June, the Savannah Bananas are coming to Lincoln with games in both Haymarket Park and Memorial Stadium. And the ticket lottery has closed. But here's some good news. Whether or not you have tickets to the game, some Savannah Bananas players are inviting you to join them the night before the games for the Sandlot Revival.
1: The Sandlot Revival.
0: A free family event on Wednesday, June 10th near Haymarket Park. Featuring some Savannah Bananas players, including Coach Rack, the Savannah Bananas outfielder known for making backflip catches.
2: This is not some meet and greet. 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
0: The Sandlot Revival is a night of worship and stories where lives can change and where Jesus is center stage.
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2: 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There's something powerful in here. Hearing other people's stories. This was one of the main reasons we started the Sandlot Revival, was to share the stories of what God is already doing in our life.
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0: Bart and Shayna Beatty of Sumner are celebrating their anniversary and their children's graduations. Today, we gave thanks to our Lord and Savior for the blessings of 30 years of marriage, 4 beautiful children, and the recent graduations of Madison and Bart from college and Preston from high school. 2 Samuel 22:31 says, "As for God, his way is blameless. The word of the Lord is refined. He is a shield to all who take refuge in him."
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0: God is always at work among us.
1: Aaron serves as the worship leader at Mercy City Church in Lincoln, where they deeply value worshiping together as a community.
2: We believe that worship can shift atmospheres. People can walk into worship hanging on to fear or anxiety or depression, and having a moment in the Lord's presence and a moment of worship can change and shift that entirely.
1: So when Mercy City saw that the Savannah Bananas, think Harlem Globetrotters for baseball, were coming to Lincoln and desired to partner with the local church to host a night of community worship called Sandlot Revival, they were excited to help make the event a reality.
2: They were like, we want this to be both an event for the local church to come together and worship Jesus corporately, but also we want to make it as an opportunity for people who just love the bananas come to an event and surrender their life to Jesus and then get connected to a local church.
1: So whether someone is a fan of Jesus, Banana Ball, or just curious about what it's all about, Sandlot Revival is a unique opportunity to encounter Jesus.
2: We are so filled with expectation that people would come excited about the Savannah Bananas, but then they would leave with a connection to the King of Kings and the Lord of Lords. We want people to know that Jesus came to give up his life so that we could have life. And it's for those that surrender their lives to Jesus and choose to follow him.
1: We are excited to see how God will move through this night of worship and outreach. Learn more about the Sandlot Revival on June 10th at mybridgeradio.net.
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1: One of the harbor lights that we need to make sure are lined up is God's Word. So when you're looking for direction, you got to be in Scripture, because the Holy Spirit will use Scripture to affirm or direct or guide you. And I love what Psalms 119 says. It says that the teachings of the Word of God gives light so that even the simple can understand it. So you need to be in the Word.
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0: Do not fear, for I am with you. 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

0: Bart and Shayna Beattie of Sumner are celebrating their anniversary and their children's graduations. Today, we gave thanks to our Lord and Savior for the blessings of 30 years of marriage, 4 beautiful children, and the recent graduations of Madison and Bart from college and Preston from high school. 2 Samuel 22:31 says, "As for God, His way is blameless. The word of the Lord is refined. He is a shield to all who take refuge in Him."
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helping to keep you connected to our comforting God. And that is Peter Burton on MyBridge Radio, Where Would I Be? And right in front of him, as the hour got going, we heard from Elevation Worship and Hallelujah. Glad that you are with us here on MyBridge Radio. Welcome to Memorial Day 2026. And whatever your plans happen to be today, maybe you're getting ready to head off to some sort of a ceremony today, or maybe you're planning for family and friends to come over. Whatever the case is, we're glad that you are spending some time with us this morning on MyBridge Radio. Right now, here's All Sons and Daughters, and Great Are You, Lord. You

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0: She was at the time a princess in the royalty of Hollywood, one of the most successful A-list admired actresses in America. And behind the glamour, there were unrelenting struggles and unanswered questions, apparently. She was given some major recognition at an international award ceremony, and as she expressed her gratitude, she also opened up her heart in a brief moment of extreme candor. Listen to what she said. "You know, I play so many roles. Sometimes I wonder who the real me really is." I'll tell you, you don't have to be a Hollywood star to have that going on. I'm Ron Hutchcraft. I want to have a word with you today about playing the part, missing the Lord. Playing a role. You know, a lot of folks are doing that. Following the script you're supposed to follow and acting the way you're supposed to act. Giving such a convincing performance that you almost believe it yourself. That gap between playing the role and experiencing the reality becomes horribly expensive when you're playing the role of belonging to Jesus Christ when you don't really belong to him. That's why in a passage of the Bible written to church folks, God gives a life-saving warning. It's in 2 Corinthians 13:5. It's our word for today from the Word of God. He says, "Examine yourselves to see whether you are in the faith. Test yourselves. Do you not realize that Christ Jesus is in you? Unless, of course, you fail the test." For those of us who spend a lot of time around Jesus, it's particularly important. We don't assume we automatically have Jesus. We need to examine ourselves, to test ourselves. Christ Jesus isn't, in the Bible's words here, in you, unless there's been a time in your life when you've consciously opened the door of your life to him, invited him in to run it from now on. When you know the words, go to the meetings, believe the beliefs, it's just way too easy to miss this one life or death step. My friend Gary's in the medical profession. The other day he took me aside and told me his personal testimony. He said he and his friends had gone forward at a church meeting as young teenagers. And while he went through what he described as a, quote, accepting Christ thing, he never really had a personal transaction with Jesus that day. He did what he was supposed to do on the outside, but nothing really happened on the inside. And from that point on, he said he played the role. Gary became a Sunday school teacher in his church, a deacon, even the youth director. No one would have even thought to question whether or not he was really a Christian. One of his former professors invited him to a men's retreat one day, and he looked forward to impressing this respected Christian friend with what an active Christian he had become. But instead, that friend kept pressing him for an answer to this question. "If you died tonight and God asked why he should let you into his heaven, what would you tell him?" Gary answered with his spiritual resume. His friend told him that none of that could get him into heaven. It was that night that Gary finally realized he was just playing the role, but missing the reality. He fully committed his life to Jesus Christ that night, and that's made all the difference in the world and all the difference in where he will spend eternity. Now, could it be that you have missed that step too? The eternity-changing step of actually telling Jesus, "I believe you died for me. I believe you're my only hope. So beginning right now, I'm totally yours." It takes courage. It takes honesty to admit that you don't really have Jesus, but the cost of continuing to just play the role is way too high to pay. It's too awful to pay. God brought us together today so this could finally be your personal Jesus day. So as he's speaking to you in your heart with that tug you feel, don't miss this moment of truth. Jesus, I'm yours for real beginning today. Check out our website today, please, and go to anewstory.com. We will walk you through the steps where you can really know you belong to Christ now. That's anewstory.com. Tonight, you can finally go to sleep with the peace you've never had. It's the peace that comes from only knowing you really do belong to Jesus now.
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1: And on this Memorial Day, as we take time to remember the sacrifices made for our freedom by so many, it's only appropriate to focus on gratitude. That's Chandler Moore right here on MyBridge Radio. And God, I'm just grateful. Glad that you are with us on this Monday. Music from Brandon Lake, That's Who I Praise, is coming up. But right now, here's Lauren Daigle and You Say.

I want to dance like David. I want a faith like Paul. I want to sing like Silas tearing down the prison walls. I want to face that fire. It won't

That is Stars Go Dim here on MyBridge Radio with Doxology. You know, in the church that I grew up in, every Sunday when the offering was taken, we sang the doxology. So whenever I hear that song, I always kind of take a little bit of a trip back to my childhood. Glad you're spending some time with us on this Memorial Day. Right now, here's the new song from Passion called Just That Good.

0: Bart and Shayna Beatty of Sumner are celebrating their anniversary and their children's graduations. Today, we gave thanks to our Lord and Savior for the blessings of 30 years of marriage, 4 beautiful children, and the recent graduations of Madison and Bart from college and Preston from high school. 2 Samuel 22:31 says, "As for God, His way is blameless. The word of the Lord is refined. He is a shield to all who take refuge in Him."
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It really is Amazing Grace. It's the music of Phil Wickham and Crowder on this Monday morning on My Bridge Radio. It's a Memorial Day Monday. And so for many of us, that probably means a change of routine, perhaps a day off of work even, or at least a different schedule of work. Some of us are probably getting up and getting breakfast as we're going to head soon to the local cemetery and participate in a Memorial Day service. It's a tradition in our family that we go to the cemetery near the small town where I grew up, and the community does such an amazing job of paying tribute to those who have gone before us, who fought for our freedom and who are no longer with us here on this earth. And it's just always a special moment together and an opportunity to say thank you to those men and women and to their families, and also thank you to God for the freedoms that we experience here in our country, freedoms that we never want to take for granted. So glad that we get to be a part of your Memorial Day Monday throughout the morning. You're going to hear some of our favorite content from the last few months here on the Morning Conversation on MyBridge. Also, we'll have Susie Larson's new blessing for the week and some new music from Brandon Lake coming up on this New Music Monday. And speaking of him...

0: Well, it's Memorial Day, and this is the Morning Conversation on MyBridge Radio. A Monday is normally a time Jill and I are together in the morning, but today we're going to get a chance to honor and observe this holiday and spend some time with family as well. But we did want to share some of our favorite content from the Morning Conversation from over the past few weeks.
1: Heath, I realized last time my daughter was flower girl in a wedding, mm-hmm. that my husband and I didn't totally set her up for a win, because okay. we never really had her practice walking down the aisle. She made it through for my brother's wedding, but man, I think we could have maybe got a couple more smiles out of her had she been prepared. So in preparation for my sister's wedding, we told her I was a bridesmaid, so I was up at the front. Uh-huh. And we had told her, okay, I'm up there, so just look for mom. Just look for me. When I think about it from a kid's eyes, I'm like, you're right. This really is intimidating.
0: Sure.
1: There are all these people mm-hmm. who are a lot bigger than you.
0: Oh, yeah.
1: All eyes on
0: Everybody's
1: you.
0: Everybody's looking at you.
1: Yes, smiling at you. And like, you might have started with dad in the back, mm-hmm. safe, right?
0: Yeah.
1: And you might know you're headed toward mom in the front, mm-hmm. again, safe. But there's a long runway that you are walking alone until you get to the next familiar person, mm-hmm. you know? And it felt a little bit like, I think, how a crisis of belief can feel.
0: Oh, sure.
1: In living color, where you feel like in the back, like mm-hmm. God invited you to join him on this journey, mm-hmm. right? Now it's your turn to respond in obedience. But sometimes the obedience runway can feel kind of long, yeah. before you get to the end result of mm-hmm. experiencing God.
0: Yeah.
1: And it felt like that in living color. For some of those moments in my life, I picture maybe God's in the front going, just look at me. Like, yeah. yes, the journey might be long. It might be kind of intimidating, maybe a little scary. People might be looking at you a certain way, but keep your eyes on me at the front and you will experience me in your obedience.

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MyBridge Radio, keeping you connected. We all need to receive comfort. Even the person who says they have it all together needs to receive comfort. We look for comfort in all kinds of places. Some turn to sleep, while others turn to money. Some try to escape in a movie or a book, and sadly, others, they run to alcohol and drugs. Many will turn to people, and there's something special about another human bringing comfort to us, especially during a hard time. In fact, 1 Thessalonians 5:11 tells us to encourage one another, but a human can only provide temporary comfort. Our ultimate comfort must be found in our relationship with God through His Spirit and His Word. Psalms 119:50 tells us, "This is my comfort in my affliction, that your word, O God, has revived me." The everlasting comfort that we're encouraged to seek comes from God's word. It's His word that brings peace while we stand in the midst of a chaotic storm. His word reminds us that we are loved and cared for when we struggle with self-confidence. And God's word is the light to our dark path, and it's His word that sustains our life. But our greatest comfort should come from the last words that Jesus spoke. It is finished. These words remind us that Jesus died for us, and whatever we struggle with today will one day be overcome. 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

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And what we're going to do throughout the morning, Jill and I will be sharing some of our favorite content from the past few weeks and months here on the Morning Conversation. But we do have a fresh blessing. Susie Larson provides us with a blessing for the week each week, and I wanted to be sure that we shared that with you on this Monday morning. Our friend Susie blesses us by saying this: may your persistent prayers pay off, and may your sudden breakthrough come quickly. May the burdens that have plagued you suddenly feel like a light and easy yoke. May God grant you a fresh revelation of His love and a fresh outpouring of grace to not only face the day, but to conquer it valiantly. And may you experience increasing joy because you believe beyond a shadow of a doubt that God has some amazing things planned for you. Have a great Memorial Day and blessings on your week.

0: Seth Schleter and The Words Will Sing Forever. Well, happy Monday. It's the morning conversation on MyBridge Radio. And on this Memorial Day Monday, Jill and I are sharing some of our favorite content, favorite stories from over the past few weeks and months on the Monday morning conversation, including Jill talking about free money.
1: When my son asked for the party size bag of cheese puffs at the grocery store.
0: How big is the party size bag?
1: Too big. It is too big. It was an easy yes that week. And it's not something we typically buy, but I get this. I had won a $100 gift card to the grocery store. So we're walking through the store, and what's typically not today, you know, becomes sure.
0: Free money.
1: Yes. Yeah. That's it. Yeah. Everything felt free. So pudding, sure thing. Oh, you want soda? Why not? You know, the cheese puffs, go for it. I'm not worrying about prices. I'm not doing the mental math. I'm just enjoying it. But I don't always live like that with God. He's most of the time, even though Jesus paid the full price of my sin debt, I still at times will act like maybe I have to earn it or like, ooh, I better cover that one, you know?
0: Yeah.
1: And sometimes I wonder if I've maybe even used up my gift card, used up my grace, you know, or maybe I'm asking for too much, but that God doesn't work like that.
0: Yeah. Isn't it interesting how, you know, the Bible calls the enemy of our soul who will get inside of our thoughts and start to make us doubt the goodness of God, the gift of God, the grace of God.
1: Yes.
0: And suddenly we just are like, I don't deserve this. I got to find a way to earn this.
1: Mm-hmm. Yeah. Yes. And like, I still want to perform, even though I don't know I don't have to.
0: Yeah.
1: And I just want to live in that freedom of going, no, it is like freely given, generously given. I can't use up the gift of his grace.

0: Bart and Shayna Beatty of Sumner are celebrating their anniversary and their children's graduations. Today, we gave thanks to our Lord and Savior for the blessings of 30 years of marriage, 4 beautiful children, and the recent graduations of Madison and Bart from college and Preston from high school. 2 Samuel 22:31 says, "As for God, His way is blameless. The word of the Lord is refined. He is a shield to all who take refuge in Him."
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1: as we give thanks to God for those who gave their all for our freedom.
2: We miss them. The empty chair on a holiday, the photograph that goes wherever you do, the picture fades, but the person in it does not. In a world awash with change, some things stand firm. Some things are good and true and beautiful. The kid on the line who never had a chance to grow old will always be there to teach us that suffering has meaning if it is accepted out of love for others.
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0: It's the Morning Conversation on this Memorial Day Monday on MyBridge Radio. Thanks for still including us in your Monday morning plans. Of course, on Monday, that's the day we like to introduce you to new songs. We call it a New Music Monday. And certainly not a new artist for us, somebody whose songs have hit home with so many of us. It's Brandon Lake, and his newest song is called The Author. And Brandon says, you know, so often it's just so easy to be hard on yourself.
1: Maybe not even like yourself or love yourself. Man, who are we to question the pen and the hand of the author? If God is, if his ways are so much higher, his thoughts are higher, and if you really think about it, there's nobody that loves us, likes us more than he does. Then who am I to be hard on myself and to question the way he made me?
0: Here it is, brand new music on this Monday morning. It's Brandon Lake. It's called The Author.

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1: Well, thank you so much for including us in your Memorial Day plans. Glad you turned on the radio or asked that smart speaker to turn on my Bridge radio today. It's the morning conversation, and this morning, Jill and I are not actually here. We are spending time with family and friends today as we recognize and honor this important holiday in our nation. But we did want to share with you just some of our favorite content and stories from the Monday morning conversation from the past few weeks and months, including a really sweet story after a recent birthday in Jill's family.
2: My son turned 4, and that morning we were driving to daycare, and my daughter in the back, who's 5, it was kind of telling me about her day and said, I'm going to tell my friend at daycare that yesterday was the last day he was 3, and today is the first day he's ever been 4. And I could not get that out of my head. Like, you're so right. He has never been 4 before.
1: Yeah.
2: Like, he's learning. He's going to have to figure out how this works. He'll be growing, you know, and in a lot of ways, like, I have had a 4-year-old, but I've never had him before.
1: You've never had a 4-year-old boy.
2: Yeah. Yes, precisely. And it just had me going, there is going to need to be grace in this next season, because he's never done this before. I've never done this with him before. Yeah. You know, a lot of us are living in first time seasons. Like, maybe it is first time being this age, or maybe first time facing this season or carrying these responsibilities. And all of us, I think, could be served by remembering to layer on grace on top of the first.
1: Yeah, that hits me pretty hard, because I had a situation the other day that fortunately it wasn't me, but I was observing somebody not showing much grace. And I sat there and thought, I wonder what that person's going through today, you know, because it's a new day and maybe they're facing something they've never faced before. And so it has them a little bit off track today. And, we don't always know what's going on. So that grace comes in really helpful.
2: Yeah. Giving grace to other people and to ourselves.
1: Yes.
2: We're all doing this for the first time.

0: For more than a quarter century, God has used their music to carry broken hearts to healing, weary souls to hope, and ordinary moments into the presence of the living God. Now, that same power comes to Nebraska, live and in person.
1: Big Daddy Weave,
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2: Let it begin.
0: Songs that have carried you through your hardest seasons. 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
1: David Leonard,
2: God of this thing,
0: and Megan Woods.
3: The truth is, I am my father's child.
0: This is more than a concert. 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

0: Well, happy Monday. It's the Morning Conversation on MyBridge Radio. And on this Memorial Day Monday, Jill and I are sharing some of our favorite content, favorite stories from over the past few weeks and months on the Monday Morning Conversation, including Jill talking about free money.
1: When my son asked for the party size bag of cheese puffs at the grocery store.
0: How big is the party size bag?
1: Too big. It is too big. It was an easy yes that week. And it's not something we typically buy, but I get this. I had won a $100 gift card to the grocery store. So we're walking through the store, and what's typically a not today, you know, becomes sure.
0: Free money.
1: Yes. Yeah. That's it. Yeah. Everything felt free. So pudding, sure thing. Oh, you want soda? Why not? You know, the cheese puffs, go for it. I'm not worrying about prices. I'm not doing the mental math. I'm just enjoying it. But I don't always live like that with God. Most of the time, even though Jesus paid the full price of my sin debt, I still at times will act like maybe I have to earn it or like, ooh, I better cover that one, you know?
0: Yeah.
1: And sometimes I wonder if I've maybe even used up my gift card, used up my grace, you know, or maybe I'm asking for too much, but that God doesn't work like that.
0: Yeah. Isn't it interesting how, you know, the Bible calls the enemy of our soul who will get inside of our thoughts and start to make us doubt the goodness of God, the gift of God, the grace of God.
1: Yes.
0: And suddenly we just are like, I don't deserve this. I got to find a way to earn this.
1: Mm-hmm. Yeah. Yes. And like, I still want to perform, even though I don't know I don't have to.
0: Yeah.
1: And I just want to live in that freedom of going, no, it is like freely given, generously given. I can't use up the gift of his grace.

Kate Thompson, and that's what the cross is for. This is the Morning Conversation on My Bridge Radio, and it is Memorial Day, a day that we're getting a chance to observe an important holiday in our country, spend some time with family and friends as well. And what we're going to do throughout the morning, Jill and I will be sharing some of our favorite content from the past few weeks and months here on the Morning Conversation. But we do have a fresh blessing. Susie Larson provides us with a blessing for the week each week, and I wanted to be sure that we shared that with you on this Monday morning. Our friend Susie blesses us by saying this: may your persistent prayers pay off, and may your sudden breakthrough come quickly. May the burdens that have plagued you suddenly feel like a light and easy yoke. May God grant you a fresh revelation of His love and a fresh outpouring of grace to not only face the day, but to conquer it valiantly. And may you experience increasing joy because you believe beyond a shadow of a doubt that God has some amazing things planned for you. Have a great Memorial Day and blessings on your week.

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0: Bart and Shayna Beattie of Sumner are celebrating their anniversary and their children's graduations. Today, we gave thanks to our Lord and Savior for the blessings of 30 years of marriage, 4 beautiful children, and the recent graduations of Madison and Bart from college and Preston from high school. 2 Samuel 22:31 says, "As for God, His way is blameless. The word of the Lord is refined. He is a shield to all who take refuge in Him."
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0: It does mean a lot that you turned on My Bridge this morning, whether it was pushing play on the app, asking the smart speaker to play it, or the more traditional, you're in your car and you dialed in whichever frequency fits wherever you are in Nebraska. We are glad that you're joining us on the Morning Conversation today. It's Memorial Day, and so we are going to share some of our favorite content from Monday Morning Conversations from the past few weeks and months, including a story that I saw that I thought reminded me so much of just stumbling our way through life. This journey that we're on, Jill, it's not without its bumps in the road. Mm. And it took a softball game the other day to remind me of that. So Kennedy Williams, she's a speedy sophomore on the Nebraska softball team. And a couple weekends ago, she was in, she was at a pinch runner at second base. The batter gets a hit. And so she's starting for third. The coach is wheeling her around, waving her to go home. And there's no doubt Kennedy was going to make it home safely. Mm-hmm. Until.
1: Oh, God.
0: Until her legs got going so fast, she lost her footing. And she fell to the ground like about a third of the way between third and home. So she scrambles to get back on her feet, took off, and she fell again.
1: Oh.
0: And she literally crawled the next, I don't know, 15 to 20 feet home. She slapped home plate. And she just rolled over on her back.
1: Oh, what a relief.
0: Like, yeah. She was safe. She was safe. But doesn't that just feel like life sometimes? Like,
1: sure.
0: We're not promised an easy road. Sometimes we trip over our own feet.
1: And sometimes we find ourselves crawling, you know. Mm. And it's either because we can't get our footing or maybe because we feel like something's keeping us down. Yeah. But just making that forward progress in crawling makes some progress.
0: Amen. Yeah. And here's how I loved how the story ends. So Kennedy makes it home. Her teammates were there to pick her up, those teammates who had been cheering her on, you know, and they were there to celebrate her homecoming. And I'm just going into the week grateful for the words written in Hebrews chapter 12 that say, therefore, we are surrounded by such a great crowd of witnesses to the life of faith to let us strip off every weight that slows us down, especially the sin that so easily trips us up, and let us run with endurance the race God has set before us.

0: Blessed be the God and Father of our Lord Jesus Christ, the Father of mercies and God of all comfort, who comforts us in all our affliction.
1: 2 Corinthians 1, verse 3.
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0: Well, it's Memorial Day, and this is the Morning Conversation on MyBridge Radio. A Monday is normally a time Jill and I are together in the morning, but today we're getting a chance to honor and observe this holiday and spend some time with family as well. But we did want to share some of our favorite content from the Morning Conversation from over the past few weeks.
1: Heath, I realized last time my daughter was flower girl in a wedding, mm-hmm. that my husband and I didn't totally set her up for a win, because we never really had her practice walking down the aisle. She made it through for my brother's wedding, but man, I think we could have maybe got a couple more smiles out of her had she been prepared. So in preparation for my sister's wedding, we told her I was a bridesmaid, so I was up at the front. Uh-huh. And we had told her, okay, I'm up there, so just look for mom. Just look for me. When I think about it from a kid's eyes, I'm like, you're right. This really is intimidating.
0: Sure.
1: There are all these people mm-hmm. who are a lot bigger than you.
0: Oh, yeah.
1: All eyes on
0: Everybody's
1: you.
0: Everybody's looking at you.
1: Yes, smiling at you. And like, you might have started with dad in the back, mm-hmm. safe, right?
0: Yeah.
1: And you might know you're headed toward mom in the front, mm-hmm. again, safe. But there's a long runway that you are walking alone until you get to the next familiar person, mm-hmm. you know? And it felt a little bit like, I think, how a crisis of belief can feel.
0: Oh, sure.
1: In Living Color, where you feel like in the back, like mm-hmm. God invited you to join him on this journey, mm-hmm. right? Now it's your turn to respond in obedience. But sometimes the obedience runway can feel kind of long,
0: yeah.
1: before you get to the end result of mm-hmm. experiencing God.
0: Yeah.
1: And it felt like that in Living Color. For some of those moments in my life, I picture maybe God's in the front going, just look at me. Like, yeah. yes, the journey might be long. It might be kind of intimidating, maybe a little scary. People might be looking at you a certain way, but keep your eyes on me at the front and you will experience me in your obedience.

0: God is always at work among us.
1: Ellen is the co-founder and executive director for A La Terre, a Christian home education program. In the middle of every school year, they offer refresh trainings to homeschooling parents in their program.
2: The goal is that they walk away refreshed, that they're encouraged spiritually, they reset their goals with their kids, and then walk away with just some new tools to enhance their homeschooling.
1: At one of their trainings, Ellen noticed a mom who walked in looking weary and tired, but left deeply impacted.
2: I got an email from her, and it said, "I just want to say thank you for spiritually encouraging us." She said, "Honestly, I didn't want to come, but I'd walked away feeling completely refreshed and encouraged and ready to go."
1: Through A La Terre's faithful presence, God met her in a meaningful way, strengthening her to continue in her calling to invest in her children's education.
2: Those emails are always really encouraging to me, that in one person's life, their spirit is renewed and they feel like they can keep on keeping on for another day. That matters a lot.
1: God is on the move through A La Terre as they come alongside families, equipping them with tools and spiritual encouragement in their home education journey.
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0: Well, thank you so much for including us in your Memorial Day plans. Glad you turned on the radio or asked that smart speaker to turn on My Bridge Radio today. It's the morning conversation, and this morning, Jill and I are not actually here. We are spending time with family and friends today as we recognize and honor this important holiday in our nation. But we did want to share with you just some of our favorite content and stories from the Monday morning conversation from the past few weeks and months, including a really sweet story after a recent birthday in Jill's family.
1: My son turned 4, mm-hmm. and that morning we were driving to daycare, and my daughter in the back, who's 5, yeah. it was kind of telling me about her day and said, I'm going to tell my friend at daycare that yesterday was the last day he was 3, and today is the first day he's ever been 4. And I could not get that out of my head. Like, you're so right. He has never been 4 before.
0: Yeah.
1: Like, he's learning. He's going to have to figure out how this works. He'll be growing, you know, and in a lot of ways, like, I have had a 4-year-old, but I've never had him before.
0: You've never had a 4-year-old boy.
1: Yeah. Yes, precisely. And it just had me going, there is going to need to be grace in this next season because he's never done this before. I've never done this with him before. Yeah. You know, a lot of us are living in first time seasons. Mm-hmm. Like maybe it is first time being this age or maybe first time facing this season or carrying these responsibilities. And all of us, I think, could be served by remembering to layer on grace on top of the first.
0: Yeah, that hits me pretty hard because I had a situation the other day that fortunately it wasn't me, but I was observing somebody not showing much grace. Mm-hmm. And I sat there and thought, I wonder what that person's going through today, you know, because it's a new day and maybe they're facing something they've never faced before. And so it has them a little bit off track today. And we don't always know what's going on. So that grace comes in really helpful.
1: Yeah. Giving grace to other people and to ourselves.
0: Yes.
1: We're all doing this for the first time.

0: Well, I'm sure glad we got a chance to spend a little bit of time together on this Memorial Day Monday. This is Heath. It's the Morning Conversation on MyBridge Radio. And before I hand things over to Gordon and get to our Memorial Day service at the local cemetery near where I grew up, I want to share with you a brand new song that we're starting today on MyBridge Radio. Brandon Lake, a very popular artist whose songs have really hit home with a lot of us. His newest song is called The Author, and Brandon says it's so easy for us to be hard on ourselves.
1: Maybe not even like yourself or love yourself. Man, who are we to question the pen and the hand of the author? If God is, if his ways are so much higher, his thoughts are higher, and if you really think about it, there's nobody that loves us, likes us, more than he does, then who am I to be hard on myself and to question the way he made me?
0: Here it is, brand new music on this Monday morning. It's Brandon Lake. It's called The Author.

0: Bart and Shayna Beattie of Sumner are celebrating their anniversary and their children's graduations. Today, we gave thanks to our Lord and Savior for the blessings of 30 years of marriage, 4 beautiful children, and the recent graduations of Madison and Bart from college and Preston from high school. 2 Samuel 22:31 says, "As for God, His way is blameless. The word of the Lord is refined. He is a shield to all who take refuge in Him."
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1: The positive outlook, the focus on God, of course, every day. 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

That is Aria Zachary on MyBridge Radio with Stay. Right in front of her, Cece Winans, That's My King. Very glad to have your company on this Memorial Day. Right now, here's Jeff Johnson, I Stand in Awe.

0: Jesus said, "Peace I leave with you, my peace I give you. I do not give to you as the world gives. Do not let your hearts be troubled, and do not be afraid."
1: John 14, verse 27.
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Some praise and worship for us this Memorial Day morning on MyBridge Radio. That is Big Daddy Weave and Magnificent God. Whatever plans you have going on this Monday, I do hope that they're going well. And of course, really glad to have your company on MyBridge Radio. Here's Mercy Me.

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1: I will not forget you, says the Lord. See, I've engraved you on the palms of my hands. Your walls are ever before me. How awesome is that? Here's God. Here's your God. Here's your Father God. Your Father God says, I will never forget you. Your Father is so nurturing, so faithful, so merciful to you that he would say, I would never forget the walls all around you. That's the kind of God that compels my worship. I don't know about you.
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1: Memorial Day was established by presidential decree on the 5th of May, 1868. 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
0: On this Memorial Day, we remember those who gave the ultimate sacrifice for our freedom. 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

Encouragement for this Monday morning on MyBridge Radio. That is Matt Maher. Gonna be all right. Emily will be joining you in just a few minutes. I do hope that you have a marvelous Monday.

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0: Bart and Shayna Beattie of Sumner are celebrating their anniversary and their children's graduations. Today, we gave thanks to our Lord and Savior for the blessings of 30 years of marriage, 4 beautiful children, and the recent graduations of Madison and Bart from college and Preston from high school. 2 Samuel 22:31 says, "As for God, his way is blameless. The word of the Lord is refined. He is a shield to all who take refuge in him."
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Good morning, MyBridge Radio, and happy Memorial Day. I'm Emily, your host, getting to hang out with you this morning. We have already heard from Natalie Lane with All Joy, and then some Peter Burton with Where Would I Be? And, you know, that song has been hitting me differently lately because I've been reading The Little Pilgrim's Progress with my son. And there are moments in that story where you realize just how many wrong turns could have happened, how easily the character could have wandered away, and yet there's grace and guidance all along the journey. And honestly, it's made me emotional. I looked over at my son while we were reading, and he goes, "Mom, I think I'm gonna cry too." And we just sat there together, just loving on each other and just thinking, wow, what a loving God that we have, a God who pursues us, guides us, and never stops calling us back to Him with His great love. And we get to do that this hour, just tuning into music that's hope-filled, like Wren Collective coming up now with Hallelujah Anyway, and then some Phil Wickham with Praise You in This Storm. I'll find-

0: This June, the Savannah Bananas are coming to Lincoln with games in both Haymarket Park and Memorial Stadium. And the ticket lottery has closed. But here's some good news. Whether or not you have tickets to the game, some Savannah Bananas players are inviting you to join them the night before the games for the Sandlot Revival.
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0: A free family event on Wednesday, June 10th near Haymarket Park. Featuring some Savannah Bananas players, including Coach Rack, the Savannah Bananas outfielder known for making backflip catches.
2: This is not some meet and greet. 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
1: Every morning I can worship and listen, and I hear songs about hope and God being there for me through my fear. Helps me be at peace when I'm driving.

Tribridge Radio. That was a song from Chris Tomlin, I Will Follow, and it really is the posture of surrender. It's saying, God, even when I don't fully understand where you're leading, I trust you enough to keep walking behind you. The lyrics aren't built on certainty about the future, but they are built on confidence in who God is. I'm Emily, by the way, your host today, and I love in Psalms 23 where it says, my cup overflows. Because in there, God never asks us to follow him while leaving us empty. He actually strengthens us. He refreshes, comforts, and provides what we need along the journey. Sometimes not at once, I have learned. Sometimes daily, sometimes quietly, though, little by little. And I think that's what discipline often

fog. And even there, he is still the shepherd who fills empty cups. And honestly, sometimes the overflowing doesn't look like abundance the world would notice. Sometimes it's simply peace when anxiety should have won, strength when you should have collapsed, or hope that somehow keeps showing up again in the morning. And that's the kindness of God. This is My Rich Radio, and here's Andrew Ripp with Fill My Cup.

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That means warm nights, open roads, and people by your side. 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This year's lineup will move you. Ren Collective. Hallelujah anyway. Sean Rodriguez, the band Jaren, and Leanna Crawford. 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I am counting every blessing. 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
0: On this Memorial Day, we remember those who gave the ultimate sacrifice for our freedom.

That was some new music from Passion, Just That Good, playing here on MyBridge Radio. Well, as I was listening to that song, it made me think about a conversation I had with a friend the other day. I asked her, you know, what are you passionate about? Like, if God called you somewhere right now on a mission field or into a ministry, like, what would you say? Like, yeah, I'm definitely going. And without hesitation, she said, foster care. And then she asked me the same question, and I instantly said, working with children or the elderly. And it reminded me of ministries here in Nebraska that are already doing that so intentionally, like Camp Sunshine. I've actually visited the camp before, and you can just feel the heart behind it. I even got to meet the grandson of the man who started it all, and you can tell this ministry is deeply personal to them. The people there are so generous and kind, and honestly, they just radiate the love of Christ. And what I love most is that they create spaces where kids feel like they belong through day camps, overnight camps, and even after school programs and retreats, all of it pointing kids back to Jesus. It just really is encouraging to see people living out the calling God placed on their lives.

0: For just as the sufferings of Christ are ours in abundance, so also our comfort is abundant through Christ.
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0: Bart and Shayna Beatty of Sumner are celebrating their anniversary and their children's graduations. Today, we gave thanks to our Lord and Savior for the blessings of 30 years of marriage, 4 beautiful children, and the recent graduations of Madison and Bart from college and Preston from high school. 2 Samuel 22:31 says, "As for God, His way is blameless. The word of the Lord is refined. He is a shield to all who take refuge in Him."
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favorites this hour playing here on MyBridge Radio, like Jesus Culture, Love Has a Name, and just now some new music from Phil Wickham. It really is amazing. Grace playing here on MyBridge Radio. I'm your host, getting to hang out with you this hour. I'm seeing some Katie Nicole coming up, some Kane, Carrie Job, and even some new music later from Samantha Ebert. Well, today is a special Monday. It's Memorial Day, and I am just so thankful that we get to tune in together. Maybe your day off is today and you're with family. I know for us, our tradition growing up for Memorial Day, or weekend, I should say, was to go to a lake and just camp out and go boating. We had a jet ski. It was so fun. And we actually made the news one time because there was a crazy storm coming in and we somehow got on the news before that storm took our tent away. But whatever the reason is you're here today, I'm so glad you're here. I hope that we can be a backdrop to your day, just lifting you up through encouraging music as we tune in right now to Katie Nicole with In Jesus' Name.

0: God is always at work among us.
1: Aaron serves as the worship leader at Mercy City Church in Lincoln, where they deeply value worshiping together as a community.
2: We believe that worship can shift atmospheres. People can walk into worship hanging on to fear or anxiety or depression, and having a moment in the Lord's presence and a moment of worship can change and shift that entirely.
1: So when Mercy City saw that the Savannah Bananas, think Harlem Globetrotters for baseball, were coming to Lincoln and desired to partner with the local church to host a night of community worship called Sandlot Revival, they were excited to help make the event a reality.
2: They were like, we want this to be both an event for the local church to come together and worship Jesus corporately, but also we want to make it as an opportunity for people who just love the bananas come to an event and surrender their life to Jesus and then get connected to a local church.
1: So whether someone is a fan of Jesus, Banana Ball, or just curious about what it's all about, Sandlot Revival is a unique opportunity to encounter Jesus.
2: We are so filled with expectation that people would come excited about the Savannah Bananas, but then they would leave with a connection to the King of Kings and the Lord of Lords. We want people to know that Jesus came to give up his life so that we could have life. And it's for those that surrender their lives to Jesus and choose to follow him.
1: We are excited to see how God will move through this night of worship and outreach. Learn more about the Sandlot Revival on June 10th at mybridgeradio.net.
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I'm Emily here joining you on MyBridge Radio, and that was Zealand Worship with Spirit Sing. And lately, I've been thinking about this verse where Jesus says, "Blessed are the pure in heart, for they shall see God." And I used to hear that word purity and instantly think pressure, like try harder, be better, don't mess up. But the more I sit with that verse, the more I realize the promise isn't just about avoiding sin. It's about seeing God more clearly. Like when something fogs up your windshield and suddenly you can't see the road well anymore, sin does that in our hearts. Sometimes fear does that, anxiety does that, distraction, pride, and so much more. And God, in his kindness, keeps drawing us back into him. Not because he tries to shame us into perfection, but I believe because he knows nothing compares to being close to him.

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Well, my Bridge Radio, I have organized my phone apps a little too well lately, like so well that I can't even find what I'm looking for anymore. And that happened because I took a screenshot the other day thinking I need to share this with my MyBridge Radio family. It actually reminded me of Susie Larson's blessing she sends each week through our Kingdom Connection e-newsletter. And this week she wrote, "May your persistent prayers pay off. May your sudden breakthrough come quickly. And may the burdens that have plagued you suddenly feel like a light and easy yoke." And wow, right? Like, that paired so perfectly with something that I had saved for you. And here's what I say for you. It said, "For a season, Peter went back to fishing after thinking he had failed Jesus. The next season, he was boldly preaching to thousands." Again, for a season, Paul sat in prison for following God. And then the next season, his letters were shaping the early church. And it just reminded me, we should not assume this season is the final chapter. If things feel heavy or unfinished right now, God is still able to redeem the very thing that feels final. I'm Emily, joining you on MyBridge Radio today. And here's Natalie Grant with Your Great Name.

Music with a message. Helping keep you connected to God, our Comforter. Jesus, Jesus, you make the darkness tremble. By Bridge Radio. Jesus.

0: Bart and Shayna Beatty of Sumner are celebrating their anniversary and their children's graduations. Today, we gave thanks to our Lord and Savior for the blessings of 30 years of marriage, 4 beautiful children, and the recent graduations of Madison and Bart from college and Preston from high school. 2 Samuel 22:31 says, "As for God, His way is blameless. The word of the Lord is refined. He is a shield to all who take refuge in Him."
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Is Emily here joining you today on My Rich Radio? It's around lunchtime right now, and we get to enjoy some encouraging music while we take a little break. That was Kate Thompson with That's What the Cross Is For. And you know, one thing I do know for sure is that life gets loud so quickly, doesn't it? Like notifications, errands, thoughts racing, conversations happening all at once, especially if you have small children, maybe even adult children. But every once in a while, God gives us a quiet moment right in the middle of the noise. And I think this next song might be one of those moments for you, even if the volume's turned up. It's Homesick for Heaven from Phil Wickham.

Hello, this is Pastor Jeff Baker on MyBridge Radio, keeping you connected. We all need to receive comfort. I mean, even the person who says they have it all together needs to receive comfort. We look for comfort in all kinds of places. Some turn to sleep, while others turn to money. Some try to escape in a movie or a book, and sadly, others, they run to alcohol and drugs. Many will turn to people, and there's something special about another human bringing comfort to us, especially during a hard time. In fact, 1 Thessalonians 5:11 tells us to encourage one another, but a human can only provide temporary comfort. Our ultimate comfort must be found in our relationship with God through His Spirit and His Word. Psalms 119:50 tells us, "This is my comfort in my affliction, that your word, O God, has revived me." The everlasting comfort that we're encouraged to seek comes from God's word. It's His word that brings peace while we stand in the midst of a chaotic storm. His word reminds us that we are loved and cared for when we struggle with self-confidence. And God's word is the light to our dark path, and it's His word that sustains our life. But our greatest comfort should come from the last words that Jesus spoke. It is finished. These words remind us that Jesus died for us, and whatever we struggle with today will one day be overcome. This is MyBridge Radio, keeping you connected to God, who comforts you with His word.

You know, I really enjoyed the encouragement this week from Pastor Jeff Baker here on MyBridge Radio. He talked about how every single one of us looks for comfort somewhere. Some people turn to sleep, some to money, some escape into movies or books, and sadly, some turn to things that end up hurting them. But he reminded us of something so simple in 1 Thessalonians 5:11, encourage one another. And encouragement doesn't always have to be this huge, grand gesture. Sometimes comfort looks like sitting quietly beside someone, bringing over a coffee, or giving their child a small toy to make a hard day easy. I actually got to experience that recently. I was cleaning out my closet and found an extra curtain and instantly thought of a friend. I brought it to her and it ended up being perfect for her son's room. It was such a tiny thing, but somehow God used it as comfort. And ultimately, our deepest comfort comes from Jesus himself. I'm Emily here, helping keep you connected to God, our comforter on MyBridge Radio. Whoa!

James Ebaugh of Ashland wishes his daughter, Brittany Ebaugh of Lincoln, a happy birthday. I thank God for blessing me with such an amazing and wonderful daughter. Proverbs 3:5-6 says, "Trust in the Lord with all your heart. Do not depend on your own understanding. Seek His will in all you do, and He will show you which path to take." I would also like to thank and wish all of our military members a God-filled year.

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1: One of the harbor lights that we need to make sure are lined up is God's Word. 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And I love what Psalms 119 says. It says that the teachings of the Word of God gives light so that even the simple can understand it. So you need to be in the Word.
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1: This is My Bridge Radio, and I just want to make sure this is on your radar because I genuinely think it's going to be such a special event here in Nebraska. It's called the Sandlot Revival. It's happening June 10th near Haymarket Park in Lincoln. And what I love about it is, yes, there's the fun connection with the Savannah Banana baseball players, but at the center of it all is worship, testimonies, and a clear presentation of the gospel. And honestly, it makes me think of my little boy. The other day, he asked me if his coach knows Jesus, and I told him, I'm not sure, buddy. And he goes, well, if he doesn't, then I'm going to buy him a Bible. And I just love that pure heart. And I think events like this matter because kids and adults too get to see people boldly loving Jesus right where God has placed them, on a field, in a crowd, through their story. So if you know someone who loves baseball, or maybe someone who's never stepped into a church but would come to something like this, maybe this is the invitation to send. You can see all those details at mybridgeradio.net, or you can even text the word Sandlot, just the word Sandlot, to 888-627-1020.

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0: Bart and Shayna Beattie of Sumner are celebrating their anniversary and their children's graduations. Today, we gave thanks to our Lord and Savior for the blessings of 30 years of marriage, 4 beautiful children, and the recent graduations of Madison and Bart from college and Preston from high school. 2 Samuel 22:31 says, "As for God, his way is blameless. The word of the Lord is refined. He is a shield to all who take refuge in him."
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That was Big Daddy Weeb with I've Just Seen Too Much. My Bridge Radio, I'm Emily, and we are heading into our final hour together. And honestly, I've been thinking about how the Lord meets us in unexpected ways. Sometimes it's through a song lyric that just lands exactly where your heart needed it. Sometimes it's through a conversation, and sometimes it's actually in the quiet moments in between. And so maybe it's been both for you. Maybe God met you in the worship today, or maybe he met you in the silence while you were driving home, folding laundry, or just trying to make it through this day. But I do hope that this hour reminds you that he is near and he is speaking. We've got more music coming up from Phil Wickham, House of the Lord, some Lauren Daigle, and some Shane and Shane. And of course, more hope-filled music ahead right here on My Bridge Radio.

0: God is always at work among us.
1: Helen is the co-founder and executive director for A La Terre, a Christian home education program. In the middle of every school year, they offer refresh trainings to homeschooling parents in their program.
2: The goal is that they walk away refreshed, that they're encouraged spiritually, they reset their goals with their kids, and then walk away with just some new tools to enhance their homeschooling.
1: At one of their trainings, Ellen noticed a mom who walked in looking weary and tired, but left deeply impacted.
2: I got an email from her, and it said, "I just want to say thank you for spiritually encouraging us." She said, "Honestly, I didn't want to come, but I'd walked away feeling completely refreshed and encouraged and ready to go."
1: Through A La Terre's faithful presence, God met her in a meaningful way, strengthening her to continue in her calling to invest in her children's education.
2: Those emails are always really encouraging to me, that in one person's life, their spirit is renewed and they feel like they can keep on keeping on for another day. That matters a lot.
1: God is on the move through A La Terre as they come alongside families, equipping them with tools and spiritual encouragement in their home education journey.
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0: tomorrow is going to be a really meaningful conversation to tune into on the podcast here at My Bridge Radio. It's Ron Brown. Coach Ron Brown is going to be joining Heath, and he has often shared that he feels that God has called him to Nebraska for more than football. He's here on mission. And so they're going to be talking about how the pressures of the athletes that they face and the challenges of today's sports culture and how parents can find balance in a world that constantly pushes us toward more, but not always a better more. And honestly, after just seeing state track happen across Nebraska and watching those students carry so much pressure and expectation on their shoulders, this conversation feels really timely. So if you're a parent or an athlete or a coach, or maybe even a student athlete yourself, I think this one could really encourage you. You can find it tomorrow in the podcast section over at mybridgeradio.net.
1: Woke up this morning, and life as you know it.

James Ebaugh of Ashland wishes his daughter, Brittany Ebaugh of Lincoln, a happy birthday. I thank God for blessing me with such an amazing and wonderful daughter. Proverbs 3, 5 through 6 says, "Trust in the Lord with all your heart. Do not depend on your own understanding. Seek His will in all you do, and He will show you which path to take." I would also like to thank and wish all of our military members a God-filled year.

0: For more than a quarter century, God has used their music to carry broken hearts to healing, weary souls to hope, and ordinary moments into the presence of the living God. Now, that same power comes to Nebraska, live and in person.
1: Big Daddy Weave,
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0: Songs that have carried you through your hardest seasons. Stories of grace that will move you to tears.

0: 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Big Daddy Weave, joined by special guests David Leonard, God of this thing, and Megan Woods.
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0: This is more than a concert. 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

Well, this is going to wrap up our time together here. It's from Matt Marr. Going to be all right. Cindy's going to be hopping on here to continue the encouraging music here on MyBridge Radio. I'm so glad we got to spend some time together this Memorial Day. I will catch up with you tomorrow. This is MyBridge Radio, and here is Oceans from Hillsong United.

0: Bart and Shayna Beatty of Sumner are celebrating their anniversary and their children's graduations. Today, we gave thanks to our Lord and Savior for the blessings of 30 years of marriage, 4 beautiful children, and the recent graduations of Madison and Bart from college and Preston from high school. 2 Samuel 22:31 says, "As for God, His way is blameless. The word of the Lord is refined. He is a shield to all who take refuge in Him."
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Day from Zaria Zachary, helping to open this new hour and our time together this Memorial Day 2026. I'm your host, Cindy, joining you here and grateful for this time. In fact, I think this day is just laced with gratitude and reflection as we think on those who laid down their lives in service for our country, for the freedoms that we enjoy. It also is a chance to point us straight to Jesus laying his life down. It says in John 15:13, greater love has no one than this, to lay down one's life for one's friends. That's exactly what Christ did for us. And wherever this Monday finds you, I pray that our heart will rest in that kind of love and service and thankfulness as we enjoy these songs that help us really connect with our God of comforts on MyBridge Radio.

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1: This June, the Savannah Bananas are coming to Lincoln with games in both Haymarket Park and Memorial Stadium. And the ticket lottery has closed. But here's some good news. Whether or not you have tickets to the game, some Savannah Bananas players are inviting you to join them the night before the games for the Sandlot Revival.
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I've been sitting with Matthew chapter 5, verse 4, and thinking, just really letting it soak in. Blessed are those who mourn, for they will be comforted. Helping keep you connected to God who comforts. 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

James Ebaugh of Ashland wishes his daughter, Brittany Ebaugh of Lincoln, a happy birthday. I thank God for blessing me with such an amazing and wonderful daughter. Proverbs 3:5-6 says, "Trust in the Lord with all your heart. Do not depend on your own understanding. Seek His will in all you do, and He will show you which path to take." I would also like to thank and wish all of our military members a God-filled year.

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1: I will not forget you, says the Lord. See, I've engraved you on the palms of my hands. Your walls are ever before me. How awesome is that? Here's God. Here's your God. Here's your Father God. Your Father God says, I will never forget you. Your Father is so nurturing, so faithful, so merciful to you that he would say, I would never forget the walls all around you. That's the kind of God that compels my worship. I don't know about you.
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It is a new Music Monday here on MyBridge Radio. Bringing it is Brandon Lake, the song, the author. And Brandon points out something that I think lands home for me. Maybe you can say, yeah, I get that. He says it's easy to be hard on ourselves. Maybe we go through seasons. Maybe we're in it right now where we just don't like ourselves or love ourselves very much. But who are we to question the pen and the hand of the author? If God's ways are so much higher, his thoughts are higher, if we really think about it, there is nobody that loves us or likes us more than he does. And that was clearly demonstrated. That love cannot be discounted, as he says in Romans 5:8. He demonstrated that love for us in this, that while we were yet sinners, Christ died for us.

0: Do not fear, for I am with you. Do not be dismayed, for I am your God. I will strengthen you and help you. I will uphold you with my righteous right hand.
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0: Bart and Shayna Beattie of Sumner are celebrating their anniversary and their children's graduations. Today, we gave thanks to our Lord and Savior for the blessings of 30 years of marriage, 4 beautiful children, and the recent graduations of Madison and Bart from college and Preston from high school. 2 Samuel 22:31 says, "As for God, His way is blameless. The word of the Lord is refined. He is a shield to all who take refuge in Him."
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1: The positive outlook, the focus on God, of course, every day. It's just such an uplifting station to listen to. Changes my whole day.

new hour opened up this Memorial Day. Peter Burton music right there. Where would I be? I'm your host, Cindy. And thank you for bringing us along with you in your Memorial Day plans. And as we go about our day, we are pausing and reflecting and remembering the service and sacrifice of those who helped us now have these freedoms that we do not take for granted. And to reflect on and remember the ultimate service of Jesus Christ, the life he lived perfectly, that we could not, and he sacrificially died the death that we deserved, and that by faith in him alone, we can have the gift of life and true freedom. We're back into the worship music here with Phil Wickham, I Believe, on MyBridge Radio.

0: God is always at work among us.
1: Aaron serves as the worship leader at Mercy City Church in Lincoln, where they deeply value worshiping together as a community.
2: We believe that worship can shift atmospheres. People can walk into worship hanging on to fear or anxiety or depression, and having a moment in the Lord's presence and a moment of worship can change and shift that entirely.
1: So when Mercy City saw that the Savannah Bananas, think Harlem Globetrotters for baseball, were coming to Lincoln and desired to partner with the local church to host a night of community worship called Sandlot Revival, they were excited to help make the event a reality.
2: They were like, we want this to be both an event for the local church to come together and worship Jesus corporately, but also we want to make it as an opportunity for people who just love the bananas come to an event and surrender their life to Jesus and then get connected to a local church.
1: So whether someone is a fan of Jesus, Banana Ball, or just curious about what it's all about, Sandlot Revival is a unique opportunity to encounter Jesus.
2: We are so filled with expectation that people would come excited about the Savannah Bananas, but then they would leave with a connection to the King of Kings and the Lord of Lords. We want people to know that Jesus came to give up his life so that we could have life. And it's for those that surrender their lives to Jesus and choose to follow him.
1: We are excited to see how God will move through this night of worship and outreach. Learn more about the Sandlot Revival on June 10th at mybridgeradio.net. God is doing something
0: right now. 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

James Ebaugh of Ashland wishes his daughter, Brittany Ebaugh of Lincoln, a happy birthday. I thank God for blessing me with such an amazing and wonderful daughter. Proverbs 3:5-6 says, "Trust in the Lord with all your heart. Do not depend on your own understanding. Seek His will in all you do, and He will show you which path to take." I would also like to thank and wish all of our military members a God-filled year.

0: at Skyview Lake in Norfolk. He's a an entire afternoon and evening under the open sky, worshiping together, celebrating together, living it out together. This year's lineup will move you. Ren Collective. Hallelujah anyway. Sean Rodriguez, the band Jaren, and Leanna Crawford. In family-friendly activities, a night sky full of fireworks, and a powerful message from Ron Brown.
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That means warm nights, open roads, and people by your side. 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
2: We miss them. The empty chair on a holiday, the photograph that goes wherever you do, the picture fades, but the person in it does not. In a world awash with change, some things stand firm. Some things are good and true and beautiful. The kid on the line who never had a chance to grow old will always be there to teach us that suffering has meaning if it is accepted out of love for others.
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One of the latest from Passion. Just that good. Looking ahead to the next hour, lots of great reasons to keep it here on MyBridge Radio. Music from Elevation Worship, Phil Wickham, Chris Tomlin, and Wilson. We're back into the music here with Thrive Worship. Always so good.

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0: Bart and Shayna Beatty of Sumner are celebrating their anniversary and their children's graduations. Today, we gave thanks to our Lord and Savior for the blessings of 30 years of marriage, 4 beautiful children, and the recent graduations of Madison and Bart from college and Preston from high school. 2 Samuel 22:31 says, "As for God, his way is blameless. The word of the Lord is refined. He is a shield to all who take refuge in him."
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My first intro to acronyms goes all the way back to fourth grade, and I can still picture the bulletin board with the yellow border and the colorful letters T-E-A-M spelling out together, everyone achieves more. I'm such a visual learner, and so acronyms help things stick. And then fast forward to adulthood, I'm in a Bible study, and someone's got an acronym for grace. God's riches at Christ's expense. And that grace really is amazing. Singing us into a new hour here on MyBridge Radio, Phil Wickham. And it really is amazing grace, with more music ahead for us from Ann Wilson, keeping the focus on Jesus. We've got some North Point Worship and Mercy Me as well. But let's dive in right now with Chris Tomlin. How great is our God?

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We all need to receive comfort. I mean, even the person who says they have it all together needs to receive comfort. We look for comfort in all kinds of places. Some turn to sleep while others turn to money. Some try to escape in a movie or a book. And sadly, others, they run to alcohol and drugs. Many will turn to people, and there's something special about another human bringing comfort to us, especially during a hard time. In fact, 1 Thessalonians 5:11 tells us to encourage one another, but a human can only provide temporary comfort. Our ultimate comfort must be found in our relationship with God through His Spirit and His Word. Psalms 119:50 tells us, "This is my comfort in my affliction, that your word, O God, has revived me." The everlasting comfort that we're encouraged to seek comes from God's word. It's His word that brings peace while we stand in the midst of a chaotic storm. His word reminds us that we are loved and cared for when we struggle with self-confidence. And God's word is the light to our dark path, and it's His word that sustains our life. But our greatest comfort should come from the last words that Jesus spoke. It is finished. These words remind us that Jesus died for us, and whatever we struggle with today will one day be overcome. This is MyBridge Radio, keeping you connected to God, who comforts you with His word.

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James Ebaugh of Ashland wishes his daughter, Brittany Ebaugh of Lincoln, a happy birthday. I thank God for blessing me with such an amazing and wonderful daughter. Proverbs 3:5-6 says, "Trust in the Lord with all your heart. Do not depend on your own understanding. Seek His will in all you do, and He will show you which path to take." I would also like to thank and wish all of our military members a God-filled year

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1: One of the harbor lights that we need to make sure are lined up is God's Word. 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And I love what Psalms 119 says. It says that the teachings of the Word of God gives light so that even the simple can understand it. 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

Who is like you, O Lord? Who is like you? Majestic in holiness, awesome in glorious deeds, doing wonders. That snapshot from Exodus and the music of Seth Schlieder, new on MyVerage Radio, Words Will Sing Forever. Oh, we enjoy spending time with you here in your Monday, no ordinary Monday, in fact, Memorial Day. I'm your host, Cindy, and just enjoying songs that help us lean in and connect with God who comforts, for He is worthy of our praise. Here's music from Vertical Worship.

0: Bart and Shayna Beatty of Sumner are celebrating their anniversary and their children's graduations. Today, we gave thanks to our Lord and Savior for the blessings of 30 years of marriage, 4 beautiful children, and the recent graduations of Madison and Bart from college and Preston from high school. 2 Samuel 22:31 says, "As for God, His way is blameless. The word of the Lord is refined. He is a shield to all who take refuge in Him."
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big thank you for bringing My Bridge Radio along with you this Memorial Day. Cindy, your host, to bring in the music into our hour, final hour together. And it looks like Ben Fuller making that list in a few minutes with Who I Am. Praying for me, there's Ben Rector and Chandler Moore, one of my current favorites. Glad we can share it in our time with God. I'm just grateful in just over 10 minutes. Right now, we've got house fires, and I thank God on My Bridge Radio.

0: God is always at work among us.
1: Ellen is the co-founder and executive director for A La Terre, a Christian home education program. In the middle of every school year, they offer refresh trainings to homeschooling parents in their program.
2: The goal is that they walk away refreshed, that they're encouraged spiritually, they reset their goals with their kids, and then walk away with just some new tools to enhance their homeschooling.
1: At one of their trainings, Ellen noticed a mom who walked in looking weary and tired, but left deeply impacted.
2: I got an email from her, and it said, "I just want to say thank you for spiritually encouraging us." She said, "Honestly, I didn't want to come, but I'd walked away feeling completely refreshed and encouraged and ready to go."
1: Through A La Terre's faithful presence, God met her in a meaningful way, strengthening her to continue in her calling to invest in her children's education.
2: Those emails are always really encouraging to me, that in one person's life, their spirit is renewed and they feel like they can keep on keeping on for another day. That matters a lot.
1: God is on the move through A La Terre as they come alongside families, equipping them with tools and spiritual encouragement in their home education journey.
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0: Perhaps on this Memorial Day, you hit the open road and it happens. You do the random radio scan and you listened in a while. You felt the positive impact that a message of hope can bring as it's shining through the music. And so thank you for staying a while. 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
1: Things are getting real. Jesus, take the wheel. Only way I'm getting to the other side.

James Ebaugh of Ashland wishes his daughter, Brittany Ebaugh of Lincoln, a happy birthday. I thank God for blessing me with such an amazing and wonderful daughter. Proverbs 3, 5 through 6 says, "Trust in the Lord with all your heart. Do not depend on your own understanding. Seek His will in all you do, and He will show you which path to take." I would also like to thank and wish all of our military members a God-filled year

0: hardest seasons. Stories of grace that will move you to tears and lift you to your feet. Big Daddy Weave, joined by special guests David Leonard and Megan Woods.
1: The truth is, I am my father's child.
0: This is more than a concert. It's a gathering of God's people celebrating what He has done and trusting Him for what's ahead.
1: I'm overwhelmed.
0: Big Daddy Weave, live in concert, Thursday, June 18th at GI Free in Grand Island. 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

0: For more than a quarter century, God has used their music to carry broken hearts to healing, weary souls to hope, and ordinary moments into the presence of the living God. Now, that same power comes to Nebraska, live and in person.
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Hope-filled, Jesus-focused. Oh, that is coming through the music loud and clear on MyBridge Radio. Forrest Frank, Josiah Queen, Jesus is coming back soon. Gordon's going to be here soon. That's right. He and I are swapping places here in your Memorial Day. And next hour, he's got a great lineup of songs for you from Mercy Me, Big Daddy Weave, All Sons and Daughters. Want to point out, tomorrow on The Morning Conversation, our guest will be Coach Ron Brown. And, you know, he believes God has called him to Nebraska for more than football. He's here on mission, and part of that mission is to travel our great state to share the message of hope in Christ. And, you know, he's going to make his way June 6th to Norfolk and be a part of Christian Cross Festival. May 30th, he's got Kingdom Sports Football Camp being hosted in Grand Island before the Nebraska Siege indoor football game. And we just look forward to hearing Ron's heart as he talks about different challenges that athletes face, and about parents finding the right balance in a world that just is pushing for more. We're going to hear from Ron Brown tomorrow on The Morning Conversation.

back from overseas, suffers from PTSD. He's at the VA hospital in Phoenix. Raven's mom died her senior year. Why did God have to take her away from here? Some days she still can't believe it. Ian's just 8 years old, way too young to know what the word anxiety means, but he told me my song Strong Enough helps him through. And Amy's a single mom, driving her little girl back and forth to chemo treatment she can't afford, don't know what she's gonna do.

We spend most of our lives at the intersection of faith and fear. Which way we go from here will define our destination. But trust is a choice to say, I will not listen to that voice. The one that says you might as well stay down, because you're never going to make it.

0: Bart and Shayna Beatty of Sumner are celebrating their anniversary and their children's graduations. Today, we gave thanks to our Lord and Savior for the blessings of 30 years of marriage, 4 beautiful children, and the recent graduations of Madison and Bart from college and Preston from high school. 2 Samuel 22:31 says, "As for God, his way is blameless. The word of the Lord is refined. He is a shield to all who take refuge in him."
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You know, Memorial Day can be a very tender and a difficult day, and that's why I'm so thankful for the lyrics of that song that remind us on those difficult and tender days that God is still good. Big Daddy Weave on My Bridge Radio, and I've Just Seen Too Much, and right in front of them it was Mercy Me and On Our Way. Glad that you are with us on this Memorial Day evening here on My Bridge Radio. I do hope that it has been a good day for you. Some great songs coming up from We Are Messengers and Jordan St. Cyr. Right now, it's All Sons and Daughters and Great Are You, Lord.

0: This June, the Savannah Bananas are coming to Lincoln with games in both Haymarket Park and Memorial Stadium. And the ticket lottery has closed. But here's some good news. Whether or not you have tickets to the game, some Savannah Bananas players are inviting you to join them the night before the games for the Sandlot Revival.
1: The Sandlot Revival.
0: A free family event on Wednesday, June 10th near Haymarket Park. Featuring some Savannah Bananas players, including Coach Rack, the Savannah Bananas outfielder known for making backflip catches.
2: This is not some meet and greet. 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
0: The Sandlot Revival is a night of worship and stories where lives can change and where Jesus is center stage.
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2: 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Just something powerful in here. Hearing other people's stories. This was one of the main reasons we started the Sandlot Revival, was to share the stories of what God is already doing in our life.
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Spirit of the Living God, it is Meredith Andrews right here on MyBridge Radio. Some encouragement this Memorial Day evening coming our way from the Gospel of John, chapter 14, verse 27. Jesus said, "Peace I leave with you, my peace I give you. I do not give to you as the world gives. Do not let your hearts be troubled and do not be afraid." Thanks for joining us right here on MyBridge Radio, where we are helping to keep you connected to our comforting God. Right now, back into music with Natalie Grant in Better Hands. It's

James Ebaugh of Ashland wishes his daughter, Brittany Ebaugh of Lincoln, a happy birthday. I thank God for blessing me with such an amazing and wonderful daughter. Proverbs 3:5-6 says, "Trust in the Lord with all your heart. Do not depend on your own understanding. Seek His will in all you do, and He will show you which path to take." I would also like to thank and wish all of our military members a God-filled year.

0: faithful, so merciful to you that he would say, I would never forget the walls all around you. That's the kind of God that compels my worship. I don't know about you.
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1: I will not forget you, says the Lord. See, I've engraved you on the palms of my hands. Your walls are ever before me. How awesome is that? Here's God. Here's your God. Here's your Father God. Your Father God says, I will never forget you. Your Father is so nurturing, so

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1: Memorial Day was established by presidential decree on the 5th of May, 1868. Through the years, Memorial Day continued to mean visiting and decorating graves to those who died serving our great nation, pausing to remember the kind of men and women that so willingly gave that last full measure.
0: On this Memorial Day, we remember those who gave the ultimate sacrifice for our freedom. 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

Encouragement for our evening right there. That is Matt Maher on MyBridge Radio. It's his new one called Gonna Be All Right. In front of him, it was Jordan Felice and The River. Glad that you're along with us this evening on MyBridge Radio. Right now, here's Kane and Believe on Jesus.

0: Jesus said, "Peace I leave with you, my peace I give you. I do not give to you as the world gives. Do not let your hearts be troubled, and do not be afraid."
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